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Calcutta, the semi-driver believes the driver of the car is possibly 1055. They do have EMS and deputies en route.

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Just make sure those two are recharged. So. Stuff 35 southbound 98, 65 southbound 98. Yeah, silver Toyota, F Frank C07058, F Frank C07058.

County 472, be tonight. Individuals been involuntarily admitted to the hospital.

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1: 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David Inora 53607. 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

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White Nissan. White Nissan. Frank. 6 Teton 0 Kaking, Missouri. 2023. XX Ferry F Frank. 6 Teton 0 Kaking, Missouri. 2023.

0: 691. 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Male black, black shirt, black pants. 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He's been circling in the parking lot, and TC's not able to get into the building for a minute.
1: Sure. 472. We'll be 10-8. Like it'd be 21 with an update.
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2160, this information, she has made it into the building. However, if you could continue, if he's still out walking around the parking lot somewhere and around the building.

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0: The VIN number and the make and model and the year in there. Can you run that nationwide for me, please?
1: 657, number.
2: Picking up. TK9, go ahead.
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Yeah, Silver Chevy. 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Thank you. 422-0899 is voice replaced.

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0: 657. I have that VIN coming back out of Missouri and Illinois. Do you have a registered owner's name?
1: For Joshua Paul Cass.
0: Six 657 10-4. I'll attach both of them to the sessions. That name doesn't match the Illinois return.
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0: 691, Carver's this year. D1, Carver's this year. I-72 westbound, Mapa's 92. I-72 westbound, Mapa's 92. It was called in by off-duty trooper. The deer is in the left lane. Car's on the right shoulder, hazards on.
1: Good one.
2: Here goes 620, I can handle that. I'm close. 72 McCracker.
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0: K-9, go ahead.
1: Mike, I'll be giving that male individual ride to Adams Street in Pittsfield. Starting mileage 36408, repeating 36408.
0: 10-4.
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0: 10-4.

0: Turnville 691 information. Over, county. Saying they're northbound right now, coming up on Toronto, and have not located anything yet. I'm not sure where they're coming from the south, but we'll continue on.
1: Stringo 620.
2: 620, go ahead.
1: Hi, Mr. Deer. Is this a little east of Wabash? I'll have to flip around and go get it. I haven't seen anybody yet. Has anybody called in, or did they get off the interstate?
2: 620, we did not hear from the driver.
1: Make sure the deer is plenty up the left shoulder.
2: 620, 10-4. .680, .691. County just called and advised they checked from Divernon. They checked from Divernon to Toronto and were unable to locate anything.
0: I'll tell you what, 10-4, I'll check the southbound lanes all the way down to Divernon and double check.

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0: 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Yeah. Gray Chevrolet Silverado. B truck
2: 415-323, that apartment number is going to be 526, the Pike County Housing here on Adams Street. I'll be 10-8.
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0: Patrol 6 High Line. 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Clear Patrol.
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0: Sprinkle 620. 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
1: 20 10 4.

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0: I spoke to both individuals. 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Just gone for the night. I'll be 10-8.
1: 10-4.

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0: 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Bates Road, Old 54, Low Miami Bates Road, dark colored Volkswagen SUV, dark colored Volkswagen SUV.
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1: What's wrong with there? Phone's up.

Zadie. Carver's is there. 680, Carver's is there. Only 54 just south of Sherman Road. Only 54 just south of Sherman Road. Gray Toyota Sienna van. Gray Toyota Sienna van. Vehicle is not drivable. Partially in the road. 680, 10-4. And just information, the caller's husband was following behind her when it happened, so there will also be a gray Chevrolet Silverado on scene.

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0: 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They're going to remove the vehicle themselves. You can 1022.
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0: They needed one. They were going to do it online. 680, 10-4.

0: 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Monroe and Chatham Road, Springfield. A green Jeep, F. Frank A. Adam 37723. F. Frank A. Adam 37723.
1: F. Frank A. Adam 37723. Clear expired 11-2025, green 2005 Jeep utility.

0: County. 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
0: 477. Got another call on that individual heading west on Adams Street over by Mississippi. Screaming at the top of his lungs.
2: Ten 476 Leary.

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0: 747.
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1: Pike, myself and 9 will be out with that individual. 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Work on getting right, Missouri.
0: And 4.

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1: Springfield, 619 traffic stop. Old Route 54, Curran Road. Old Route 54, Curran Road. Just me a dark passenger van, dark passenger van. Frank and Mary, 62085. 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

0: 9, go ahead.
1: 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I took them to the opposite side of Louisiana, so that way they don't have to deal with them.
0: 10-4, I gave them a call and a heads up, so.
1: 10-4, if you'd let them know, I dropped them off just on the opposite side. I know one of their officers saw me drive in.
0: 10-4.

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0: Mike 477.
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0: 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I will remain here.
1: 77, 10-4.

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1: 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That vehicle is not at the residence.
0: 10-4.

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0: 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I had a domestic. They're separated at the moment. Male slapped female. Came home drunk. Residents are requesting officers on scene.
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2: this? 10 from B76 as well. I'm almost 54 at Atlas.

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0: 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He doesn't recall the address. I'll advise when I get there. Starting mileage 20882, 20882.

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1: Subaru Southbound 110, it's a gray Subaru SUV. Gray Subaru SUV, D. David C. Charles 74092. D. David C. Charles 74092.
0: 683, Jim 4. D. David C. Charles 74092, clear, gray over black, 2022 Subaru.

0: Southbound 656, traffic stop.
1: 656, one.
0: Northbound 87. White Ford Explorer, White Ford Explorer. G. George, Ocean 98094. 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

0: 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Silver Chevy, stand by. Yeah. David Q Queen 98466. David Queen 98466. Additionally, my computer's still not up and running. So for that.
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Deer, White Jeep Wagoneer, Missouri, XXRay K-King 0, ZZebra 2, T-Tom. 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

0: Springfield 672, traffic stop. Fifty-five northbound 97th. Great Chrysler minivan. D David S Sam 41410. David Sam 41410.
1: Texas. File number ending in 5796. Sweetie, valid. Clear. Expired. 10/2024. Gray 2018 Chrysler van.

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Troop 6 units, stolen Springfield. Gray 2012 Mercedes-Benz. Gray 2012 Mercedes-Benz. D. David T. Tom 91093. 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

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Nora, SAM, O Ocean 5, and Mary, A Adam, and Nora, SAM, O Ocean 5.

0: 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Information's in the notes. I'm being clear, patrol.
1: 641, 10-4.

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1: 692, go ahead.
0: 7 northbound 97, gray Honda CRV, gray Honda CRV, at Frank XX-Ray 43659. Frank X-Ray 43659.
1: 6-8-2-4. Frank XX-Ray 43659, clear, gray 2014 Honda Utility.

Springfield, 656 traffic stop. 55 northbound 89, 55 northbound 89. Purple Hyundai Elantra, purple Hyundai Elantra. F-Frank T-Tom 64455. F-Frank T-Tom 64455.

0: Frank, before Frank 22 information. I just got off the phone with the registered owner of that boat in Quimby. He just was made aware of the situation down there, and he's going to, right now.
1: For Frank 22, he said he was just made aware he's going to what?
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1: For Frank 22, your radio is still going out.
0: Frank, 4 Frank, 22. I'll give you a 21.

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David 16971. Edward David 16971. 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

0: 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Kim C. Charles Hyan, Kim C. Charles Hyan, Springfield, Black 2017, McLaren Coupe.
1: Chat, go for that.

0: Springfield 656 traffic stop. 656 traffic stop, 55 northbound 89, northbound 89. Gray Chevy Malibu. D. David, U Union 50155. 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

0: 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Up.
1: 683, go ahead.
0: I have a report down to 115. The camera from 115. Black key passenger car. I have Illinois specialty 4889. 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
1: 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Specialty 4889 G George I Ida clear black 2022 Kia Forte.

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0: 474, dispatch, your keys locked in a vehicle, 220 South Memorial Street. It's going to be a red Pontiac.
1: Clear. I'll have to see if there's any equipment at the PD. I don't have lockout kits. I'll let you know.

Springfield 670 to Abandon. Seventy-two eastbound 115. Looks like a green or blue Jeep. Green or blue Jeep. The Edward C. Charles 17827. Edward Charles 17827. You can start next. Available tow and it'll be secure 60.

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1: 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Tell you information.

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1: 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Both parties are on the main here. Hopefully we can get along.

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0: Tony Sue, go ahead.
1: 55 southbound 95, 55 southbound 95, white Ford Bronco, white Ford Bronco. E. Edward H. Henry 51221. Edward Henry 51221.
0: 6924. E. Edward H. Henry 51221, clear, expired, left, correction 12, 2025, white 2023, Ford Utilities.

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0: Can you advise Cascom or Ameren? I do believe there's a power line down on, it'll be 600 East Colleen Street.
1: For yesterday, those lines ended up being Verizon, I believe, or Frontier. I'll check with them.

0: 683 vehicle fire. 683 vehicle fire, I-155 southbound milepost 6, I-155 southbound milepost 6, Logan County advised they sent out an officer
1: Far, they wanted us to respond or stand by until they get a hold of us.
0: 683, correction. They're letting the officer know. They don't actually have anyone responding yet.
1: 14.
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0: Be advised, you're going to have road blockage at 121 East Franklin. There's a limb down the road blocking the

0: Franco. Okay, go ahead and show me a riot. Looks like both county deputies on scene, along with fire. No active fire appears on the I-185 southbound exit 6 off ramp. And fire has the ramp shut down for some reason.
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1: Go ahead.
0: Point, but it's completely extinguished. And all the occupants are out of the vehicle. Go ahead and secure me 30. They're going to be opening this ramp up here shortly.
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0: savory information. Information, looks like Logan County is going to handle. The three occupants are going to be transported into Lincoln on fire engine 5111 with Lincoln Rural.
1: 683-10-4, Logan County has just called and advised that you disregard our letter. No, we had a trooper on scene.

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1: Hello?
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0: Corolla's got room for two. I'll be taking one. I believe we're going to the Thornton's truck stop in Lincoln. I'll put the Signal 38 information in the notes when I get back to my car.

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0: Make sure it's okay with ALS to go ahead and get a helicopter, see if you can get one to fly.
1: Wilson Hill 10-4, Bridge Road 17, did you copy? Ten four, I'll give him a call.

Roger, it's 17 Pike County. Roger, it's 17 for your information. Airback did decline. I did call survival flight, and I have a 33-minute ETA. They still didn't check weather yet.

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1: 7410-4.
0: Hi, 474. Also, the car's name, last name is Shay Fortuna. 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
1: 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Did you have traffic?
0: 10-4, I couldn't copy the name. There was too much static.
1: Last name is Sanders. First name, Tina.

0: 66, I'm northbound 84.
1: If you want to read the incident, subject supposedly fighting in this vehicle, we're southbound off of 121.
0: Greenville 672, I'm not close either. Get Logan County to assist.
2: Logan County was updated. Go ahead.
1: Reasonable grounds to justify an investigator stop.
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0: South of 119.
1: The information we were given from Logan County, they advised there was a vehicle pulled over on the side of the road. Two people physically fighting. As we were on the phone, the vehicle took off. That's all the information that we had.
0: Even now, I don't see anything out of the ordinary.
2: Definitely. 83, I think you could stop it if you wanted to.
0: Springfield 683 with investigative traffic stop when you're ready.
1: 683, go ahead.
0: Investigative traffic stop, 55 southbound, about the 119. 55 southbound, the 119. Silver Nissan passenger car, B-Boy V Victor, 46066. B-Boy V Victor, 46066.
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0: 256, 1050pd, collar hit a deer, no injuries, vehicle's in the middle of a field on the left side headed towards McLean, US 136 and 1100 East, US 136 and 1100 East.

0: 3461 information. All inmates have been transferred to another van being around Jacksonville, and CMS is en route to change the tire, but the USC officer is not allowed to change per contract.
1: They sound like a

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0: 656, guys.
1: And did they say if they were requesting a tow?
0: She sounded pretty shook up over the phone. She said her front driver's side of her vehicle is gone.

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83 from 56. I'm en route to a car-deer crash on 136 east of 155. I'm still down by Springfield. Is there any way you can respond? I tried to call back the driver, but they didn't answer.

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1: 10-4, I'm down by Elkhart now. I'll start heading that way.
0: 10-4.
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1: Northbound to 120.
0: A troop four, trooper en route. He's closer. 463 will be responding.
1: 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Strict 683.
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reference on 683. Yeah, that vehicle's way out there. She advised she doesn't know if she's drivable or not, and she's given me permission to see if I can maybe get that vehicle out of the field and back up at least towards the ditch or onto the highway. And then additional. Could you get a hold of Logan County and see if they would know who the farmer is that may or may own this bean field around this location? References, there's going to be some damage to his crops.

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2: Logan County advised they do not know the owner of the vehicle.
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0: That's 25-3 in contact with complainant. You go ahead and close it out and send to RMS. I'm going to do an incident report and refer it to the state's attorney.
1: 10-4.

0: 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I was able to get the SUV out of the field. It's on the right shoulder facing westbound. Owner's requesting next available tow, heavy front end damage.
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0: 2, I'll have a 28 to add.
1: Ethan R. Walker.
0: The last name listed was Nast Walker, Mary Adam Sam Tom - William Adam Lincoln King Edward Roberts. The first name Ethan R.

0: That subject is valid.
1: 10-4-28, ready. 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The Y is a small Y, so if you can't get it back with that, try it without it.
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0: 10-4.

0: 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Are you on the north side or the south side of the road?
1: North side, right shoulder of the westbound lane.
0: Alright, I'll send you who the property owner is by tax records.
1: Ten four, thank you.
2: Sprinkle copy.

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1: Go ahead.
0: 7-3 dispatching you into that Walmart. Our base stated there's been a car parked in their back parking lot for about 3 days now. Stated is in the way of trailers trying to get in.
2: Springfield for 55 trucks now.
0: Was curious if they could get it towed. It's going to be a black Chevy Crown.
2: I-72 West 106. Green Jeep SUV. Green Jeep SUV.
0: 10-4 correction. It's going to be white and black Chevy Crown.
2: Robert, taking 22. Clark, 22.
1: 10-4.

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0: 10-28.
1: 472, I do have 28 Louisiana, comes back valid to Itania Lowentritt of Hammond, Louisiana. She was at the vehicle when I made contact with her a couple minutes ago. I can go ahead and give her a call back.
0: 10-4, if you want, advise her that it's private property. They can tow it if they want. We'll just document it.
1: 10-4, I'll let her know.

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346-3406 for more information. I'll be a tail to a homecoming parade. I guess welcome home parade for the Route Catholic High School boys baseball team, assisting JPD with an escort. So secure me an hour.

0: 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Sanford, could you get a hold of AA Towing and get an ETA just per the request of the owner?
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0: Springfield 685 traffic. 685, go ahead. I 72 eastbound to 113. I 72 eastbound to 113. Gray Mazda SUV. Gray Mazda SUV. E. Edward, 75063. E. Edward, 75063.
1: E. Edward, 75063, clear. Flight suspended, motor insurance violation, Gregson 21 Mazda.

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1: We're 72104. Just for your information, Walmart did call back about the two trailers that are also parked in that one corner. I was asking if an officer could find the owner so they can move them. They don't have permission to be parked in that corner.
0: And of course, did they give plates or anything on them?
1: 10-4, they gave one plate that I was unable to get back, but the other one came back to Curtis Williams.

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0: hope there's no other traction. 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A maroon Jeep, G. George E. Edward, 21119. 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
1: 10-4. Six and 11, E. Edward G. George, 21119. 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
1: C1, go ahead.
2: Exit 20. 72 eastbound. Exit 20. White truck charger Bobtail. White truck charger Bobtail. 20 yellow hurt.
1: 10-4.

0: think I'll just wonder if that's up.
1: One seventy-two southbound, mile post 17. White Honda pilot. 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

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Ma lo aggiungiamo, non so che. Mileage is 10002, 10002 gallons, 6.735.

Springfield 685 traffic stop. Springfield 685 traffic stop. I-72 westbound Kalawi. I-72 westbound Kalawi. Gray Hyundai sedan. Gray Hyundai sedan. E. Edward B. Boy 229. Christian 497. B. Edward B. Boy 22497.

0: Frank Hill 611 traffic stop. Hill 611 traffic stop, US 67, Illinois 100, Morgan County. US 67, Illinois 100, Morgan County. We have black GMC terrain. Black GMC terrain, Illinois, Cardinals plate. Tom Adam,
1: 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Alright, picking on 1041, starting mileage 36541, repeating 36541.
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US 67, Thomason Road, Morgan County. It's silver Subaru. Silver Subaru. 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Looks like Morgan County was out with it. I did approximately 10 minutes ago, but that doesn't appear to be entered at least.

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1: 10-4. I'm secure. We have a carpet and ripping on it.
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0: Springfield 685, go ahead.
1: 685, pedestrian. Illinois 125, eastbound, just west of Illinois 97. Illinois 125, eastbound, just west of Illinois 97. Older male, white, wearing all brown, sitting on the south side in the grass, no vehicles around.
0: Springfield 685, 10-4. 72 at the moment.
2: I'm in that area. I'm just east of 97. I haven't seen anything yet.
1: 6-8-6-4.
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0: 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Disregard.
1: Springfield Station 11, I'll be clear. Control. Close that out whenever you're done with it.
0: Sure.
2: It's going to be 125 eastbound, just west of Route 97. Older white male, he's wearing all brown clothing, including a brown hoodie.

0: Springfield 4, Frank 23, ignition incident, 2 units. 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

0: 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Black Kia, faster car. 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ARG George, 14928.
1: 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Blackson 21 Kia.

0: 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Springfield, 200 traffic stop.
1: 12 from Locust Quincy, 12 from Locust Quincy.
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2: 10-4. X100, F-Rank, 87359, clear, expired, 6, correction, 4, 2026, over to the 2-4.

0: cranked up.
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0: Tenth Broadway, Quincy. White Ford Fusion, White Ford Fusion, D. David R. Robert, 13357. 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
3: He'll contact our officer or myself, and I'll put it into a report.
1: I-72 eastbound of the 114. I-72 eastbound of the 114. Black Dodge sedan. Black Dodge sedan. A friend, D. David. 33. FRNC David, 33814, clear. Plate suspended for mandatory insurance violation, black 2011 Dodge sedan.

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0: Pike, I'll be on South Monroe near East Washington, South Monroe, East Washington, 28th, going to be Illinois V-Voyage. Correction, Illinois, D. David R. Robert, 20614, repeating Illinois, D. David R. Robert, 20614, be on a black Buick Enclave, be on the correct.

County 477, 1027. By name, last name Rudd, R. Robert, U. Union, D. David, D. David, first name Sarah, S. Sam, A. Adam, R. Robert, A. Adam, middle initial S. Sam, date of birth August 15th, 1978, 8/15/1978, code 1 female.

0: Pike County, your 28 valid and clear on a black 2012 Buick utility out of Pittsfield. 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
1: 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Try to meet with this deer. 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
0: press. Call 72 eastbound, just west of Milepost 109.
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1: 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It's a gray Chevy Traverse. Gray Chevy Traverse. Hayward 177. Hayward 117.

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1: On the mail, 10-4. Okay. Driving on suspended and violating.
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I'll be out with a blue Jeep, 2010B, X-ray 98, X-ray 98245. We'll be out on 24 in front of McDonald's.

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0: On scene with a 33-year-old female. Just discharged from Blessing ICU from an overdose. Stated she having withdrawals from meth. Having really bad anxiety. Very worked up. I've got her calmed down this time. And so the vital BP is 136 top 8 and 136 top 8. Pulse is 90 in regular. Respiration is 18.
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1: 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White U-Haul box truck with a flatbed trailer. White U-Haul box truck with an empty flatbed trailer. No 28 on the trailer.
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1: Oh, no, 10-4, Spring Creek, did you have cop, traffic?

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I'll be 10A.